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1: A few questions that I need to know. How you could ever hurt me so.

0: From the Sky News Centre at 2, the Health Secretary says she's asked officials to urgently develop plans to put cameras inside every cot in England's neonatal units. It's one of 14 recommendations from an inquiry into Lucy Letby's murder of 7 babies while working at the Countess of Chester Hospital between 2015 and 2016. Yvette Cooper says she wants the findings to be a turning point for the NHS. But Michelle Warden, another former nurse there, questions how it would work.
1: Are they going to give extra money for staff to monitor that CCTV and to look at it? I hope it's not going to fall on neonatal nurses and children's nurses and midwives who have got more than enough on their plates already.
0: The search for a 3-year-old boy who went missing from a Suffolk village yesterday continues this morning. Noah was last seen at a playground in Brantham when he became separated from a relative. It's understood Andy Burnham and Donald Trump will meet next week in New York. The Times are reporting the Prime Minister and the US President will come face-to-face at the United Nations General Assembly meeting on Tuesday. Reform UK is searching for a new leader in Wales. That's after Dan Thomas resigned following his arrest at the weekend. He denies wrongdoing after being questioned on suspicion of assault and controlling or coercive behaviour. Now to sport, and 16-year-old Max Diamond scored 2 excellent goals as Arsenal eased to a 4-2 EFL Cup victory at Ipswich Town. And manager Mikel Arteta was full of praise for the teenager.
2: Yeah, he was brilliant. I thought some of the individual actions that he made again to make a difference and to impact the game were outstanding. And we know the talent, we need to look after him.
0: Meanwhile, Liverpool qualified by beating Tottenham 3-1, helped by a fantastic late goal from Dominic Szoboszlai. Premier League teams Fulham and Brentford also went through, beating West Ham and Reading respectively. And 3 support acts have now quit Ed Sheeran's American tour after rapper Macklemore was dropped over his pro-Palestine comments. Aaron Rowe, Phineas and Lucas Graham all say they're withdrawing.
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0: From the Sky News Centre at 3, a report's found some of the babies killed by nurse Lucy Letby could have been saved. Lady Justice Thirlwall's reviews criticised a complete failure to protect newborns at the Countess of Chester Hospital. Letby murdered seven babies and tried to kill another seven between 2015 and 2016. Health Secretary Yvette Coopers issued this apology.
1: I am profoundly sorry for the failures set out so clearly in this report, for the harm, distress and unthinkable loss for their families and for the failures to keep their babies safe.
0: Police are continuing to search for a three-year-old boy who went missing in Suffolk yesterday. Noah was last seen at a playground in Brantham around 3 o'clock when he became separated from a relative. It's understood Andy Burnham will meet Donald Trump next week in New York. The Times are reporting the Prime Minister and the US President will come face-to-face on Tuesday at the United Nations General Assembly meeting. Residents in an Oxfordshire village will find out later this morning the results of a referendum on leaving the UK. It's been brought on by controversial plans to open an asylum centre at a nearby military site, which would house more than 1,000 people. The Home Office says the plans are designed to reduce the impact on the local community. Tim McNally is the chair of Piddington Parish Council and says he's worried about security.
2: Do we make that walk? Do we walk the dog now whilst it's going dusk? Do the kids go out and play? This summer has been the last summer the children have basically been allowed to have a yes, you can do what you want, go here, go there. But next summer, if this site is live, they won't be able to.
0: It's claimed more than 1,500 people a day are giving up work to care for a loved one. Charity Carers UK are calling for paid carers leave, saying people are being forced to choose between work and caring. And Tottenham failed to win again as they crashed out of the EFL Cup 3-1 to Liverpool. Meanwhile, Arsenal beat Ipswich 4-2, with 16-year-old Max Darmian hitting the back of the net twice. Fulham, Brentford
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0: From the Sky News Centre at 4, the government's considering 14 recommendations made by an inquiry into Lucy Letby's murders of 7 babies. Lady Justice Thirlwall said dysfunctional management and poor safeguarding practices led to avoidable deaths at the Countess of Chester Hospital. Cot cameras in neonatal units and a barring scheme for failing NHS managers are among measures the Health Secretary told MPs are underway. Former Health Secretary Jeremy Hunt says there are other issues at play too.
1: For example, the NHS is just overwhelmed by targets. And I think you have a system where often patients turn into numbers. And, you know, treatment of suffering turns into an episode of care on an Excel spreadsheet.
0: Police are continuing to search for a 3-year-old boy who went missing in Suffolk yesterday. Noah was last seen at a playground in Brantham around 3 o'clock when he became separated from a relative. It's understood Andy Burnham and Donald Trump will meet in New York next week. The Times are reporting the Prime Minister and the US President will come face-to-face on Tuesday at the United Nations General Assembly meeting. Residents in an Oxfordshire village will find out later this morning the results of a referendum on leaving the UK. It's over controversial plans to open an asylum centre at a nearby military site for more than 1,000 people. Arsenal maintain their winning start to the season as a youthful lineup beat Ipswich 4-2 in the EFL Cup. Manager Andoni Areola said the young players impressed.
2: After the other day, I think it was clear that we needed energy. We needed fresh legs. We needed people that players that can give us this intensity. I think in the games, no, that we've shown this level, no, of aggressiveness, of willingness to recover the ball high, of, I think we looked better.
0: That was after Liverpool qualified by beating Tottenham 3-1, helped by a late goal from Dominic Szoboszlai. And Premier League teams Fulham and Brentford also made it through. And 3 support acts have now quit Ed Sheeran's tour after
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And everybody know the story of David, they can lie, but this is bigger than triumph. This is for the warrior, this is for you and I. This is for euphoria, give me your peace of mind. God is recording this, won't you look in the sky? Tell him that you got the behavior of your neighbor. Even when stability's never in your favor. Fly with the turbulence, only last a minute. Land on your dreams and recognize you live it. Walk through the valley and peaks with bare feet. Run through the flames, there's more passion for me. A glass testimony just so the world can see.

0: From the Sky News Centre at 5, police are continuing to search for a three-year-old boy who went missing in Suffolk yesterday. Noah was last seen at a playground in Brantham around 3 o'clock when he became separated from a relative. Brantham Parish Council Chair Mal Bridgman says the whole county have come together.
1: It's been a fantastic community effort. There's hundreds and hundreds of people from Brantham, from surrounding villages as far as Ipswich have come down to assist with the search. And as you look around there, you can see the people are still searching. It's a massive effort from the emergency services.
0: The health secretary says she's asked officials to urgently develop plans to put cameras inside of every cot in England's neonatal units. It's one of 14 recommendations from an inquiry into Lucy Letby's murder of 7 babies while working at the Countess of Chester Hospital between 2015 and 2016. Yvette Cooper says she wants the findings to be a turning point for the NHS. Michelle Warden, a former nurse who used to work there, questions how it would work.
2: Are they going to give extra money for staff to monitor that CCTV and to look at it? I hope it's not going to fall on neonatal nurses and children's nurses and midwives who have got more than enough on their plates already.
0: It's understood Andy Burnham will meet Donald Trump in New York next week. The Times are reporting the Prime Minister and the US President will come face-to-face on Tuesday at the United Nations General Assembly meeting. Authorities in Los Angeles say three people have died in a helicopter crash. The fire department says it came down in the Chatsworth neighbourhood just before 7 p.m. local time. Tottenham failed to win again as they crashed out of the EFL Cup 3-1 to Liverpool. Meanwhile, Arsenal beat Ipswich 4-2, with 16-year-old Max Dowman hitting the back of the net twice. Fulham, Brentford and Peterborough qualified for round four. And three support acts have now quit Ed Sheeran's American tour after rapper Macklemore was dropped over his pro-Palestinian comment.
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0: From the Sky News Centre at 6. At least three people have died in a helicopter crash in Los Angeles. It's understood the NBC News chopper came down near a car park in the Chatsworth area of the city last night. One other person has been taken to hospital. Captain Brandon Silverman from the LA Fire Department says their investigations are now underway.
1: From the helicopter itself, it's pretty well destroyed, so we are going to have to go through the rubble and see how many victims there were on board, as well as identify the helicopter. We couldn't even see a tail number.
0: Emergency services are continuing their search for a three-year-old boy who went missing in Suffolk yesterday. Noah was last seen at a playground in Brantham, but was then separated from a family member. The Prime Minister will meet Donald Trump next week in their first face-to-face meeting. The pair, who've spoken on the phone twice since Andy Burnham got the keys to Downing Street, will both be at the UN General Assembly in New York. A small Oxfordshire village will soon discover whether they'll be breaking away from the UK. Residents of Piddington are protesting against government plans to convert a military base into a facility for migrants. All of Ed Sheeran's support acts have quit his US tour after Macklemore was dropped over his pro-Palestinian comments. Aaron Rowe, Phineas and Lucas Graham have all said they'll no longer perform in solidarity with the rapper. In sport, teenager Max Dowman helped Arsenal to a 4-2 EFL Cup victory against Ipswich last night. He's become only the second 16-year-old to score two goals in the same game at a Premier League club. His manager, Mikel Arteta.
2: Yes, because he's 16 years old and we need to be really cautious with that. We don't want to stop him. We don't want to put any brakes into him. We need to develop him and we are full aware what he needs and he will have opportunities.
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0: Karen Bass says she's absolutely devastated after a news helicopter crashed in a suburb of the city last night, killing at least three people. One other person is injured. The chopper was covering an earlier fatal collision between a car and a bus in the Chatsworth area of the city. Colleen Williams is a presenter at broadcaster NBC.
1: We knew we'd lost contact with our people out there. And we've just received the confirmation that, in fact, News Chopper 4 went down just before 7 o'clock tonight. We are going to take a couple of minutes to think about that, to process and to regroup.
0: A three-year-old boy remains missing after being separated from a family member in Suffolk. Noah, who's autistic and nonverbal, was last seen at a playground in Brantham yesterday. For the first time since taking office, Andy Burnham will meet Donald Trump face-to-face next week at the UN General Assembly in New York. They've spoken on the phone twice recently. Our political correspondent, Alex Rogers, says the relationship seems to have got off to a warm start.
2: Trump has praised Andy Burnham as a very nice guy, even if he tends to be on the liberal side. So the key thing going forward is to see how Andy Burnham manages the special relationship, especially when he has also signalled that he's more willing to take a direct approach to Donald Trump on areas where they disagree.
0: Wandsworth Council in South London has announced plans to increase council tax for some residents by 94% from next April. Councillors say they identified a shortfall of £84 million after a spending review. Those living in a small village in Oxfordshire will soon find out if they voted to break away from the UK. Residents of Piddington have held a referendum in protest against government plans to house more than 1,000 asylum seekers nearby. And Arsenal maintained their 100% winning start to the season after beating Ipswich 4-2 in the EFL Cup. That's the latest. I'm Tanya Snuggs.
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0: The Oxfordshire village of Piddington has voted overwhelmingly in favour of independence from the UK.
1: We had 312 votes counted, which is nearly 92% of the ballot papers issued. And the results are as follows. We had 285 yes votes.
0: The symbolic protest was against plans to house more than 1,200 male asylum seekers at a nearby former military base. The Home Office insists the proposals are designed to be self-contained to reduce the impact on the local community. Police in Suffolk are continuing to look for a three-year-old boy who went missing yesterday afternoon. Noah became separated from a relative after visiting a playground in Brantham. Our reporter Barnaby Papadopoulos is in the village. He says officers are facing a huge challenge as the child is non-verbal and partially deaf.
2: He's currently undergoing an assessment for autism. That means he will not respond to calls of his name. So that is posing, I think, a particular difficulty for those people who've been out all night trying to look for him.
0: At least three people have been killed and another is injured after an NBC News helicopter crashed in Los Angeles last night. The city's mayor, Karen Bass, says she's absolutely devastated. After two recent phone calls, Andy Burnham will meet Donald Trump face-to-face for the first time since becoming Prime Minister. He'll join the President at the UN General Assembly in New York next week. The Office for National Statistics says the rate of inflation rose to 3.1% last month. That's up from July's figure of 2.9%. Economists had predicted a rise due to an increase in energy prices and the Iran war. And teenager Max Dowman helped Arsenal to a 4-2 EFL Cup victory against Ipswich last night. Tottenham are out after losing to Liverpool. That's the latest. I'm Tanya Snuggs.
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2: From the Sky News Centre at 9, an Oxfordshire village has voted to become independent from the UK in a symbolic referendum. The people of Piddington are protesting against plans to house more than 1,200 male asylum seekers at a nearby former military base. Only 26 residents went against the motion, with one spoiled ballot recorded. Culture Secretary Lisa Nandy says she understands the frustration.
3: Having been through this myself many times in my own town in Wigan, one of the challenges is lack of information. One of the things that we did when the asylum hotels opened in our constituency is to call a public meeting and to talk to people about the safety and security arrangements, about the support that was available.
2: Specially trained officers and dog units are part of the search to find a three-year-old boy in Suffolk. Noah is believed to have run away from a playground in Brantham yesterday afternoon. A news helicopter reporting on a fatal bus collision in Los Angeles has crashed, killing at least three people. The NBC chopper came down near a large car park in the Chatsworth area. Investigations are now underway as to what caused the crash. Karen Bass, the city's mayor, says it's devastating.
4: This is a heartbreaking night for our city, and my thoughts and prayers are first and foremost with the families and loved ones that we lost today.
2: A rise in petrol and diesel prices has pushed inflation up to 3.1%. It's up from July's figure of 2.9% and has moved further away from the Bank of England's target of 2%. Complaints about water companies have risen by 84% in the biggest annual increase in the watchdog's 20-year history. The Consumer Council for Water says concerns over rising bills are driving the surge. And all of Ed Sheeran's support acts have quit his US tour after Macklemore was dropped over his pro-Palestinian comments. That's the latest. I'm Tanya Snuggs.
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0: you to get together. 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Put your hands together one time. I want you to get together. 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

0: From the Sky News Centre at 10, an Oxfordshire village has voted to leave the UK in a symbolic referendum held in protest against plans to house asylum seekers nearby. Residents in Piddington are against more than 1,000 male migrants living at a former military base. Parish Chairman Tim McNally says they have safety concerns.
1: If you try and bring 1,250 men into a community and you put them into a fenced environment that's not really locked, it's open, you're going to have some strange behaviours going on there, a nuisance which will occur. Not for most of them. It just is a small number, and that small number will cause a lot of problems.
0: The government insists the site's designed to be self-contained to reduce the impact on the local community. A major search is underway for a three-year-old boy who's non-verbal and partially deaf after he went missing yesterday afternoon. Noah is believed to have run off, getting separated from a relative in Brantham. An increase in energy prices due to the conflict in the Middle East has helped push up inflation to 3.1%. August's figure is up from 2.9% the month before. At least three people have died after a news helicopter crashed in Los Angeles. It was covering a collision between a car and a bus in the Chatsworth area yesterday. It's claimed Heathrow's third runway should only go ahead if the aviation industry pays for cleaner flying. Government advisers describe the airport's expansion as incompatible with net zero targets. And Tottenham's difficult start to the season continued after losing 3-1 at Liverpool in the EFL Cup. They're yet to win against a Premier League side so far. Former midfielder Jamie Redknapp says it's up to the senior players to react positively.
2: That's the only way it's going to turn for them, by showing character, by winning challenges, by winning duels. And then the crowd, make no mistake, I've played for Tottenham, I know what it's like. They will get behind you. They don't want to go there moaning and getting the ump with the players. They want to get a connection. They want to win football matches. They're embarrassed by how this is going at the moment, but it will change.
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0: Okay.
1: And that was Candle the Whole Dust, and it was the artist, Mark and Mark, and it the anthem.
0: Okay, good morning, folks. We're along on a Wednesday morning as usual. And of course, we've only got Linda today.
1: Because Linda's on holiday.
0: For 3 weeks. Right. So anyway, we've got Mike in the studio today. Good morning to you, Mike.
2: Good morning, Kenny. How are you doing?
0: Oh, not bad. How are you doing yourself?
2: Yeah, I'm good, thanks. I'm good.
1: You wise me up all the time.
2: Sure do, David. Sure do.
1: I wise you up enough.
0: Right, okay. We've got loads of songs coming up on the show today. So what have we got coming up on the show
1: We've got DC coming up.
0: That'll be the next track on the list.
1: And we've got much more Queen coming up as well.
0: And many more.
1: Many more.
0: And of course, we'll have a lot to talk about on the show today as well, I'm sure.
1: Yes,
0: and
1: we
0: I'm
1: have.
0: Sure Mike will be looking forward to that as well.
2: Oh, I can't wait. I can't wait, Kenny.
1: You can't wait.
2: Yeah.
1: Okay, Kenny, you did it.
0: So you're filling in for Linda this week as well. So the next song is going to be AC/DC. And it's... Okay.
2: Thunderstruck.
0: And it's for...
1: Thunderstruck.
0: Okay.
2: Melissa.
0: Yeah.

0: Okay, hope you enjoyed that one indeed. That was Thunderstorm, and that was
1: AC/DC.
0: And it's for Lisa. I hope you enjoyed that one indeed.
2: And you get who likes that one as well?
0: What?
2: Uncle Dave, he likes that one.
0: Okay, so was you doing a bit of heat banging, I think you were,
1: were you? I was. We were all rocking it a little bit there.
2: Sure you did the heat banging, like?
0: Right then. Good morning, folks. Welcome along anyway on a Wednesday morning.
2: Aye.
0: And welcome back again, Mike. So how are you doing, Mike?
1: I'm good, Kenny. How's things?
0: Oh, no bad. So so this is your first time on the show for a while with David,
1: is it? First time in a wee while. It's been maybe a month or two. So yeah, it's been a wee while since I've been on a Wednesday. So
0: okay, aye. So what have you been up to apart from working with David?
1: Apart from not working with David, I've been working with other people. But
0: working with other people as well.
1: Yeah, I'm sorry, David. I had to tell you. I have to be honest. I work with other people. I actually went to a gig last night. Went to see the guy that in Father Ted. He did a stand-up show yesterday.
2: Did he?
1: So that was brilliant. Yeah.
2: You never told me that, did you?
1: No, I'm telling you now, David. I don't want to ruin all my stories.
0: Right, David. What have you been up to yourself this week? Have you been busy yourself this week?
2: I am working hard at the MZ in the morning. Tuesday morning, I was there Tuesday morning, and I finished it last night. And then I was doing my heart operation on 12 o'clock.
0: It's okay.
2: Good. I was seeing a customer.
0: Right.
1: Yeah, serving customers.
2: I'm going to say hello to Amy, because
0: right.
2: Amy had an operation.
0: Oh, well, I don't know why, did I?
2: No, Grant's wife had an his wife had an operation on her leg. She's feeling better.
1: We hope so.
2: She's okay anyway. And Grant, I'll see you in afternoon with the darts.
0: Okay,
2: I think about Uncle Dave. I think he's coming in today.
0: Okay.
2: I'm going to say hello to Johnny and Demi.
0: And many more.
2: Laura. Okay. Hope Laura's listening.
0: Sure will be, aye.
2: And Rona's, Mike's dog. That's Mike's dog, Rona.
0: Okay.
2: Laura, how are you listening?
0: Right.
2: I'm going to say hello to everybody at Ames. And I'll see everybody at Ames. Including
0: okay.
2: Hazel, including Demi, and everybody, and Simone as well.
0: And I would like to say hello to the folk that was in the pool team last night as well. Again, I'd like to say hello to Chris. Chris actually lost both of his games last night.
2: Did he?
0: Anyway, Chris, and the kid, you know what, he got a granny as well last night, you know.
2: Did he?
0: Yeah, he left with 7-6 balls on the table.
2: Oh, Christ.
0: So it was not good. So anyway, Chris, yeah, usually win your game. He should have won his last game and half, but he missed the shot in the block.
2: You want to say hello to somebody, Mike?
1: No, I think you've said everyone that I want to speak to, saying hello to Laura and my dog, who obviously listens every week.
2: Aye.
1: So.
0: Okay. Aye. Right, you're going to carry on to the next song right now, are you, Davey?
2: Yes, I am. And this
0: What's the next song on the list?
2: The next song is It's Beachy Boys. And it's Party. And it's for Sophia.
0: And enjoy
2: Sophia.

0: the Beastie Boys, and it was for Are You No Right? And it was for the party No Right. And it was so for Sophia. Enjoy, Sophia.
1: Okay. It's a long time since I've heard that one from the Beastie Boys.
0: I heard it before.
1: Like, Davey, a good win for Aberdeen last night as well. Aberdeen won
0: 4-0. Aye, exactly.
1: Against Motherwell was the best we've played for a long time.
0: I know.
1: And, of course, Aberdeen's through to the semi-final of the
0: League
1: Cup as well.
0: Yes.
1: We've got Rangers in the semi-final. End of tied to be played at the end of October, the 1st of November.
0: Well, you heard about that, Gary?
1: What?
0: Rangers beat Celtic.
1: Yeah, I know. There's nearly away fans in the stadium or something like that.
0: Hi.
1: Yeah.
0: Aye, because Rangers beat Celtic.
1: Yeah. I know, 3-0.
0: Hi.
1: But Rangers play Celtic again this coming Sunday as well at Celtic Park.
0: Aye, because, see, if Celtic they got a win.
1: Yeah.
0: Because they're out of the cup, I think.
1: Yeah, well. Okay, so it's just after 20 past 10 on a Wednesday morning as usual.
0: And I'll be the second half.
1: And Mike, you enjoying the show up for now, have you?
2: Yeah, I'm having a great time, Kenny. I always do.
0: You sure?
1: And you know what? It's getting a bit nippy new in the mornings. It's getting a bit cold as well.
0: Aye.
1: So, anyway, I'm going to carry on to the next song right now. The next song is Steve Harley, Make Me Smile.
0: And it's for Kirsten.
1: Kirsten. And this is for you, and enjoy.
0: Enjoy, Kirsten.

0: Okay, hope you enjoyed that one indeed. That was Steve Harley, Make Me Smile, and it's for Kirsten, and I hope you enjoyed that one indeed, Kirsten.
1: And that was, I'm going to carry the next song, and this is for Steve, and it's Radio Gaga, and it's Queen.
0: Okay.
1: Enjoy.
0: Enjoy, folks.
1: Enjoy, Steve.

0: That was Queen, and that was for Steve.
1: And it was
0: by
1: Lady Gaga.
0: Lady Gaga.
1: Enjoy that one indeed.
0: Aye, and I enjoy that as well.
1: Right then. So, anyway, Davey, so what are you going to be doing the rest of the day today? You're going to be busy as usual?
0: I've got aims after this.
1: Aims after this, and it's, you know what? There's an awful lot of roadworks happening just now, isn't there?
0: Okay.
1: Eh?
0: I know.
1: Yeah, but now the fella getting on with the one in Union Street, though.
0: Right.
1: But they're getting there.
0: Right. One's getting there, Kenny.
1: And I see now at the Woodside, Great Northern Road's cleared up now as well after that roadworks a couple of weeks ago.
0: Right, exactly. Good.
1: Yeah, and the buses couldn't go through that side of the road.
0: They got to get through that way anyway.
1: I know. It's a nightmare sometimes, isn't it?
0: No, exactly. What are you doing this weekend, Mike?
2: Well, I'm working all weekend again, but...
0: Me?
2: Yeah.
0: Me?
2: No, unfortunately not. No, unfortunately
1: anyway,
2: not.
1: I'd like to say hello to a few people I know as well. I'd like to say hello to Shona. It organises the bus at Bittodry. Hello, Shona. Keep a good work going. And I said I'll give you a shout out. So anyway, Shona... and you know what I'm going to do to the game on Saturday against Hibs?
0: Are you?
1: I am going to do the game on Saturday.
0: But you got time you're going to
1: I'm
0: do it?
1: I'm going to
0: bust
1: on Saturday.
0: I'd be late.
1: If it was totally.
0: I said I'd be late. He played the last time.
1: Yeah.
0: You missed the bus, remember?
1: Oh, that was a few years ago when I slept in. And it was an early kickoff.
0: He slept in, he missed the bus.
1: That was an early kickoff, though.
0: Aye. He missed the bus, he slept in.
1: I know. When somebody phoned
0: you, did that?
1: The day that I forgot to set my alarm and that was happened.
0: You thought you set his alarm?
1: But never mind. Okay.
0: Hey, are you carrying the next song?
1: I am going to carry with the next song.
0: What's
1: right
0: the next
1: now.
0: Song?
1: The next song is Make Love, Drink Apple Love, is it?
2: Dead Ringer for Love, yes.
1: And it's for Susie, and I hope you enjoyed this one indeed.
0: Enjoy.

0: Okay, I hope you enjoy that one indeed. That was Meatloaf, and that was Dave Dringer, and that's for Susie. And I hope you enjoy that one indeed, Susie.
1: And I'm going to do the song for... This is Johnny Cash.
0: Okay.
1: And this is Royal Fire. And it's for Susie, and it's Johnny Cash. Susan's for Susan. Enjoy, Susan.

0: Now there's Ring of Fire, and it's Johnny Cash, and it's for Susan.
1: I hope you enjoyed that one, and did.
0: Did you say Laura listening?
2: Laura is listening, yeah.
0: Okay.
1: Okay, so I'd like to say hello to a few people again as well. Susan always listens into my show on a Wednesday morning. I kind of forget to mention Susan again. So anyway, Susan, I hope you enjoy the show, and I'd like to say hello to Rock on Tommy. Rock on Tommy. I gave him a game last week, but I beat him once last week and one day last week, yeah. So anyway, Tommy, I hope you enjoy the show and keep a good work going.
0: Right.
1: Okay.
0: I'm gonna Laura was listening to our show.
1: Okay.
0: Bye. Thanks, partner. That's all right, Mike.
2: That is right.
1: And then hopefully Linda said that she'll be listening to my show today as well. So anyway, Linda, hope you enjoy the show, and I will see you soon.
0: And I won a raffle last week.
1: You did?
0: But I didn't give it to Tiz. I might pick up the day we... what's her name? Which one after you? Aretto.
1: Right, then. So, anyway...
0: Are you carrying the next song?
1: I am going to carry with the next
0: song
1: right
0: now.
1: And the next song is Bon Jovi. It's My Life, and it's my own.
2: Ron and Kate.
1: Okay, and enjoy.
0: Enjoy.

0: Okay, there. I hope you enjoyed that one indeed. That was Bon Jovi, and that's It's My Life. And what's it for again, Mike?
1: Ron and Kate.
0: Ron enjoyed and Kate. That one indeed. Okay.
2: And I got a card in the next show, and this is for
1: Phil.
2: Phil. And there's a song for Phil.
0: A song for Phil. So, what song is it for Phil?
2: Come on, a song for Phil.
1: Paul and Abdul.
2: Paul and Abdul. And it's
1: Straight Up.
2: Straight Up. And it's for Phil.
0: Enjoy, Phil.
2: Hello, Phil. I'll see you next time. You want to say hello to Phil, Kenny?
0: Yeah, well, just say hello to Phil after this song.
2: Okay.
0: On you go.

0: I was straight up and pull over up, and it was for Phil.
1: Enjoy. And I tell it to Phil anyway, Phil. And I hope you enjoyed that one. And I'll see you soon again, Phil.
0: All right. Oh, she made a disco tonight.
1: Okay. So, right,
0: I said, oh, she made a disco tonight.
1: You did?
0: No, I'll see him tonight.
1: All right.
0: Oh, she, Phil.
1: Okay, right.
0: Right, you got the next song?
1: I'm going to carry on the next song right now. The next song is Umbrella, and it's for me. This is my auntie, and it's for...
2: It's for Jaden, and it's Rihanna.
0: Rihanna.
1: And enjoy.
0: And for Jaden.

0: Okay, I hope we do that one indeed. That was Vienna. And that's for...
1: Jaden. Umbrella.
0: Thank you very much for that one. Right, we're just about to come to the end of a show again on a Wednesday morning.
2: Yes, sir.
0: So, Mike, did you have good fun today in the studio?
1: I had a great day. I always have fun with you guys.
2: We sure?
1: Yeah.
0: And thanks for helping me today as well, Mike.
1: Pardon?
0: Thanks for helping me with
1: the music today
0: as well. And we'd like to say a goodbye.
2: All right.
0: Thanks for listening. And I hope you hear us all at the same time next week.
2: Goodbye, goodbye for me, and goodbye for him, and goodbye for you.
0: And then now you're going to finish off with the final song.
2: Right, and the final song is, Mike?
1: It's Alex Warren.
2: Alex Warren.
1: And the song is Ordinary.
2: Ordinary, and it's for Alison.
0: Till next week. Bye.

0: from the Sky News Centre at 11. The Oxfordshire village of Piddington has voted overwhelmingly in favour of independence from the UK.
1: We had 312 wanted, which is nearly 92% of the ballot papers issued. And the results are as follows. We had 285 yes votes.
0: The symbolic protest was against plans to house more than 1,200 male asylum seekers at a nearby former military base. The government insists they'll be self-contained to reduce the impact on the local community. Volunteers are helping dog units, the Coast Guard and the Police Air Service to try to find a missing three-year-old boy in Suffolk. It's believed Noah, who's non-verbal and partially deaf, ran away from a playground in Brantham yesterday afternoon. Sarah Keyes from the village's parish council says the whole community is involved.
2: We've had people out all night. We've had volunteers in here all night. It's just touched people's hearts, I think. Everyone can really feel how emotional this could be. It could be your own child, and so people, yeah, have just felt called to come out.
0: An increase in energy prices due to the conflict in the Middle East has helped push up inflation to 3.1%. August figure is up from 2.9% the month before. Police in Malawi have offered a reward of almost £13,000 after a British woman was kidnapped there. Nusrat Osman, who's 47, was abducted in the southern city of Blantyre on Friday. At least three people have died after an NBC News helicopter crashed in a car park in LA. The chopper was reporting on a fatal bus collision when it came down in the Chatsworth area last night. And the Prime Minister has thanked people for their messages of support, including from leaders of other parties, following the death of his father, Roy. In a post on social media, Andy Burnham said it means a great deal. That's the latest. I'm Tanya Snuggs.
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Hi, it's John here with the Mixtape Show, and that was a symphony by Clean Bandit featuring Zara Larson, and Hall of Fame, the script featuring will.i.am. I've got a couple of the CDs of Clean Bandit, to be honest, and it's absolutely amazing stuff to listen to. It's well worth a listen if you haven't. So for this hour, I'm going to play a few classics. You'll get a couple of great samples played soon, and I'm going to play two in a row from somebody you might not have heard of, but definitely well worth a listen. So, but I think I'll move on with some music from, I'll say the 80s, because the system says 82 for one of them, but I'm sure they were both 81. But here we go.

So you had Centrefold, the J. Giles Band, followed by Private Eyes, Daryl Hall and John Oates. I thought I was right. I checked. The system says that the Private Eyes was 82, but it was actually December 81 that it was released, so good old Google's your friend. I will play a fair amount of 80s over my time here, because, no apologies, it's just my favourite era. But now I think we'll move on to the 90s with an 80s twist, a couple of hits that's sampled 80s songs, so here we go.

So that was Set Adrift on Memory Bliss, PM Dawn, and I'll Be Missing You, Diddy featuring Faith Evans. Couple of great tunes there. I don't think Diddy made much money as he could have off of that one. I believe I read that he didn't ask permission, so Sting gets most of the royalties. So I may be wrong, but a couple of great tracks. Now, as I said earlier, I'm going to do two in a row from somebody you possibly haven't heard of. But as I say, well worth a listen. Here's two from Sean Rowe.

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And we're trying

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But I'd like to leave something behind.

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0: behind is the exit track for that movie. Great film, by the way, worth a watch. But I started to listen to some of this guy's stuff and just thought, he's an absolutely amazing American folk rock singer-songwriter. And now I think we'll move on with some more music. I'm going to bring you back to some tunes that I think you'll definitely recognise. So here we go.
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The Black Eyed Peas there, Where Is the Love, and Bon Jovi with Living on a Prayer. I'll better give you the contact deals before I forget. 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You can also telephone us. It's 01224-483-413. That's 01224-483-413. You can also email studio@shmoo.org.uk. We're on Facebook, Instagram, TikTok. I think we're on everything. So if you want to contact, you can. And if for any reason you've got any suggestions for future shows, I'm quite willing to play requests. You just get it on Facebook or any of the methods I've mentioned. So I was browsing and I actually spotted this track, so I thought, I'm going to play this. So here we go.

0: There you had Alabama Shakes and Hold On. I was originally going to play that, but that came up next. They Cry by Godley and Crane came up next in the playlist, and I thought, well, why not? A good track. Amazing video for its time back in the 80s, with the morphing faces and that. And, of course, Alabama Shakes is one of the many acts that I've discovered while watching Later with Jules Holland. So, as I say, you can contact Smoo if there are any suggestions for any tracks you would like to play a bit of play. By all means, contact us. I'm going to leave you with, I'm just trying to think here, I think we'll go with Natalie Imbruglia and Coast to Coast. Here we go. Bye now.
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0: From the Sky News Centre at midday, people in the Suffolk village of Brantham are being asked to check their gardens and sheds for a missing three-year-old boy. Noah was last seen at a playground yesterday and is thought to have run off down an alley into a nearby housing estate. Our reporter Barnaby Papadopoulos, who's in the village, says officers are facing a huge challenge as Noah is non-verbal and partially deaf.
1: He's currently undergoing an assessment for autism. That means he will not respond to calls of his name. So that is posing, I think, a particular difficulty for those people who've been out all night trying to look for him.
0: Inflation increased to a five-month high in August on the back of soaring prices for fuel, flights and the Iran war. It hit 3.1%, up from 2.9% in July. Economist Linda Yeo says today's figures are unsurprising.
2: Energy prices, as you'd imagine, on the back of this, will continue to go up. So when those get set in October and then again in the spring, I think you are going to see a significant translation into the cost for households and then therefore their disposable income.
0: The Prime Minister says next month's budget would take into account the issues people were facing. Meanwhile, the government says it understands the frustrations of people living in an Oxfordshire village who voted to leave the UK in a symbolic referendum. Piddington residents are protesting against plans to house more than 1,200 asylum seekers at a nearby former military base. At least three people have died in a helicopter crash in Los Angeles. The chopper came down near a car park in the Chatsworth neighbourhood last night. Complaints about water companies have risen by a record 84% in a year. The Consumer Council for Water Watchdog says it's the biggest annual increase in its history. And Ed Sheeran's remaining support acts and his backing band have quit his US tour in solidarity with rapper...
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0: From the Sky News Centre at 1, a lake's been cordoned off by police in the search for a three-year-old boy in Suffolk. Noah disappeared from a playground in Brantham yesterday afternoon after becoming separated from a relative. He's partially deaf and non-verbal, with police reminding volunteers he won't respond to his name being called. James Castledge is the local MP.
1: In a situation like this, everyone wants to help. We've just got to keep doing what we can and communicating the message that where people have even, you know, a shred of information, rack your brains, please do report it. But in the meantime, obviously, our thoughts and prayers with the family.
0: Higher fuel prices and airfares pushed up by the Iran war have seen inflation rise again. The rate of price hikes hit 3.1% in August, up from 2.9% the previous month. The Prime Minister says next month's budget will be challenging, but insists it will address the cost of living.
2: It's why VAT will come off electricity bills in a few weeks' time. It's why we're taking action on bus fares and other things, just to give people that little bit of help, and that will need to continue. But there's a lot of resilience in the British economy.
0: The Conservatives say we're paying the price for Labour's choices. Meanwhile, the PM says his dad would have wanted him to be back out there as he returns to work following his father's death. Andy Burnham's thanks people for their messages of support. Police in Malawi have offered a reward of almost £13,000 after a British woman was kidnapped there. Nusrat Osman, who's 47, was abducted in the southern city of Blantyre on Friday. An Oxfordshire village has voted to leave the UK. People in Piddington held a symbolic referendum in protest at plans to house more than 1,200 male asylum seekers at a nearby former military base. And Amazon's announced a pay rise for its UK frontline staff. It will see increases of up to 5.6% from the end of the month. That's the latest. I'm Tanya Snuggs.

Every time I hear the song, it sends a bit of a shiver down my spine. Don't know why, it just does. Hello, welcome along to an hour of music. You may know, you may not know. And one good thing about it, you're going to have a good time. Welcome along to Bits and Pieces right here on Shrew FM. I'm Hamish Wilkinson. And let's play some Robert Plant. And 29 Palms on Shmoo FM.

thing from the album Fate of Nations. That's Robert Plant at 29 Palms. And we've got the show underway with Babylon Riley from The Who, of course. So musically underway, we've got some Roxette, Robert Miles, Melanie C, and this from 1993, St. Etienne.

Hard to believe this was released way back in 1993. Where does the time go, eh? Just joined us. Hello, good afternoon, and welcome along to Bits and Pieces on Shmoo FM. As we play you some Snow Patrol and Called Out in the Dark.

Here's a band that got together in Dundee when they all went to university in Dundee. Snow Patrol and Call Out in the Dark. Let's play two back to back. Scootie Billy and Scissor Sisters on Schmoo.

Still to come, some great music from Melanie C, OMD, and Roxette, Church of Your Heart. Or Shmoo FM's little show called Bits and Pieces. I gotta live my home.

When was the last time you heard this song, eh? 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This is what we do every Friday. Every Friday, every Wednesday, between 1 and 2. Right here on Bits and Pieces. On Shmoo FM, we play music you know, music you don't know, and music you've probably just forgotten all about.

Kesha Maneuvers in the Dark, OMD of course, and Souvenir. Still a girl, we got some Massive Attack, some Nickelback, some Lita Vandross, and there's some Nielsen.

Late great Luther Vandross and Secret Love. Let's squeeze in two before we go. We're going to play you Nickelback and How You Remind Me to finish off the show with. From way back in 2002, believe it or not. First, let's play some Massive Attack.

just played you Massive Attack and Teardrops. And that's about it for this week. I'll be back here same time, same place next week. Much more bits and pieces. Music from today and years gone by. And we'll do it all again at the same time next week. Let's leave you with this from 2002. Nickelback and How You Remind Me.

0: From the Sky News Centre at 2, a lake's been taped off as part of the search for a missing three-year-old in Suffolk. Noah, who's non-verbal and partially deaf, was last seen in Brantham yesterday afternoon. Police say there's nothing to indicate anything sinister. Officers are asking local people to check their gardens and sheds in case he's hiding. Sarah Keyes from the village's parish council says the whole community's involved.
1: We've had people out all night. We've had volunteers in here all night. It's just touched people's hearts, I think. Everyone can really feel how emotional this could be. It could be your own child, and so people, yeah, have just felt called to come out.
0: A police officer who appeared on TV crime shows has been jailed for 4 years after asking for a female suspect's sex video. Ex-Sergeant Paul Street was also found to have encouraged colleagues to bully a teenage detainee. The Prime Minister has admitted next month's budget will be challenging after another jump in inflation. The rate of price rises hit 3.1% in August as the Middle East conflict drove up fuel costs. Andy Burnham says he understands the strength of feeling about migration after an Oxfordshire village voted to leave the UK. The people of Piddington held a symbolic referendum in protest at plans to house more than 1,200 asylum seekers nearby. Shadow Home Secretary Chris Phillips given his take.
2: This should be a massive wake-up call for the government. The people of Piddington are speaking for the whole country. The whole country is sick of illegal immigrants being allowed to enter our country and get accommodated, whether it's in hotels, flats or military sites.
0: At least three people have died in a helicopter crash in Los Angeles. The chopper came down near a car park in the Chatsworth neighbourhood last night. And there's been a record number of complaints
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Once again, armed with my physical CD copy at the ready to bring things right up to date on the show and crack open Now 124, released on the 31st of July 2026, featuring 41 tracks and two number ones, 20 tracks on CD1 and 21 tracks on CD2. And we kicked off the show there with Olivia Rodrigo, Drop Dead, Disc 1, Track 1 on Now 124, and actually my favourite song at the moment, and a serious contender for my Song of the Year for 2026 so far. And up next, here we have Disc 1, Track 2. Here's Bruno Mars, I Just Might, on Now That's What I Call a Radio Show.

Because I just might. Disc 1, track 2 on Now 124 on Now That's What I Call a Radio Show. And actually, yep, and also I'm just going to mention that Now 124 was released on the 31st of July 2026. I know I just kicked off the show with that, but I also remember it being announced on the 2nd of July, and I actually also think I previously mentioned it just on one of my earlier shows just after it was announced, as part of my first Now Album News segment, which will become a regular feature going forward after starting from hopefully next week and whenever new albums are released or are announced. But that was Disc 1, Track 2 on Now 124. That was Bruno Mars, I Just Might. And up next, here we have Disc 1, Track 3. Here we have Ariana Grande, Hate That I Made You Love Me on Now That's What I Call a Radio Show.

Ariana Grande, Hate That I Made You Love Me, Disc 1, Track 3 on Now 124, and Now That's What I Call a Radio Show. And actually, that was one of the number ones on the album, and the other was, of course, Olivia Rodrigo, Drop Dead, Disc 1, Track 1. And also, they were number one during Sam Fender and Olivia Dean's record-breaking 23 non-consecutive weeks at number one between February and September 2026 with Rain Me In, which previously appeared on Now 122. But moving on with Now 124, just bear with me while I reset the time machine here. Hold on. Let me just reset things and... here we go. And moving on with Now 124, here we have Disc 1, Track 4. Here's Alex Warren, Fever Dream on Now That's What I Call a Radio Show.

Alex Warren, Fever Dream, Disc 1, Track 4 on Now 124. Now that's what I call a radio show. And actually, in terms of my memories associated with Now 124, just from a few weeks ago, I actually added a few songs to the system in my last few weeks while I was here at Shmoo in March and April. And I actually, well, just before Now 124 came out in July, I actually sat and passed my final ICDL exam for emails and the internet. And actually, we're going to move into one of the first blocks, which I'm going to introduce or am going to go through on this week's Now That's What I Call a Radio Show. For one of the first of two genre blocks, with disc one being a singer-songwriter's genre block. And if you don't know what I mean that just like last week where I played some country and dance tracks on Now 123 in a set of blocks, Now 124 will feature both a singer-songwriter block and a nostalgia and legacy block. And in terms of the nostalgia and legacy tracks, Justin Bieber and Nicki Minaj's Beauty in a Beat from 2012 is on CD2 track 4, and the Chemical Brothers' Go from 2015 is CD2 track 7. But to kick off the singer-songwriter block, if I can just bear with me once again, we're going to play a double from Miles Smith and Noah Kahan. And hold on a second. Let me just stop it here and then go to... Here we go. We're going to play a double from Miles Smith and Noah Kahan. We're going to play disc one, track 6, Hold Me in the Dark from Miles Smith, and then disc one, track 7, Noah Kahan, Doors, on Now That's What I Call a Radio Show.

Noah Kahan, Doors, Disc 1, Track 7 on Now 124. Now that's what I call a radio show. And we're actually going to do a bit of a what-if scenario, just like last week with Now 123. We'll predict additional number ones on Now 124 and missing tracks that would have been on the album if Now had got the rights, and there would have been, and if they'd got the rights. And there would have been five number ones, and they would have been Olivia Rodrigo, Drop Dead, Disc 1, Track 1, Ariana Grande, Hate That I Made You Love Me, Disc 1 at Track 3, Harry Styles' Aperture, which reached number 1 in February and missed Now 123, Harry Styles' American Girls, which reached number 1 in March and missed Now 124, and Taylor Swift, I Knew It, I Knew You, which reached number 1 for 2 weeks in June and also missed Now 124. And there would have been 11 number 1s if these tracks that had reached number 2 had actually been licensed and if they also managed to get to number 1. So if we'd had Bella Kay, I Love It, I Love It, I Love It, BTS, Swim, Drake with Janice, and Olivia Rodrigo with both The Cure and Stupid Song, and also Shakira and Burna Boy with Die Die, if they'd all been included and if they'd all been number one, but they all peaked at number two, we'd have had 11 number ones. But in terms of future predictions, I actually think that both The Cure and Stupid Song will be on 925 in November. So that was just a little bit of a what-if scenario there, but we're going to move on with 924, and once again, just bear with me while I recalibrate things here. We're going to play Disc 1, Track 11, and we're going to play Malcolm Todd Earrings on Now 124 on Now That's What I Call a Radio Show.

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1: Malcolm Todd, Earrings, Disc 1, Track 11 on Now That's Why I Call It, Now 124 on Now That's Why I Call a Radio Show. And we're actually going to move into Disc 2 on Now 124 in just a little bit. We're going to play a couple of other songs from Disc 1. We're going to play Disc 1, Track 15, Flow, Leak It. And then we're going to move on to the final track on Disc 1, Lana Del Rey, First Light. And then we're going to move on to Disc 2. But here we have Disc 1, Track 15. Here we have Flow, Leak It on Now That's Why I Call a Radio Show.
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We're now moving on to disc 2 of Now 124, and we kicked off there with disc 1, track 1, Sienna Spyro, The Visitor, and disc 2 features 21 tracks, and that was actually Sienna Spyro's second appearance on the album. She also appeared as track 10 on disc 1 with Material Lover. And up next on disc 2 of Now 124, here we have disc 2, Gracie Abrams, Hit the Wall on Now That's What I Call a Radio Show. Thank you.

0: Gracie Abrams hit the wall. 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And moving on with Now 124, we're now going to play disc two, track 10. Here's Conan Gray.
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Conan Gray, Door, disc one, disc two, track 10 on Now 124. Now That's What I Call a Radio Show. And that actually brings us to the end of this week's edition of Now That's What I Call a Radio Show. Thank you very much for listening. But join us next week because things are getting pretty exciting, because actually, this is actually the last show where it'll be chronological for a while, until Now 125 comes out in November, of course. Because from next week, we're actually going to journey into the depths of mystery from now on, with random albums in the series every week. And this week, just for next week, you'll probably not know about each. Well, I'll be teasing each album, but for next week, we'll be going back to November 1984 to relive Now 4, my favorite album in the entire series. And also, but before we leave you on Now 124, we're gonna go through genre block 2. We had the singer and songwriter block on disc 1, but for disc 2, we've got a legacy and nostalgia block to play out, and we're gonna play disc 2, track 20, The Rolling Stones in the Stars, and then we're going to play disc 2, track 21, the final track on the album, Paul McCartney, Days We Left Behind, and then to take us up to the news, we're going to go a bit further back to disc 2, track 4. And we're going to play Justin Bieber and Nicki Minaj, Beauty and a Beat on That's Why I Call a Radio Show. But once again, thank you very much for listening, and see you next week.

0: To avoid up in waters and railways in their search for a missing three-year-old boy in Suffolk. Noah Woods disappeared yesterday after a visit to a play area in Brantham. Superintendent Tom Pearce from Suffolk Police says he's keeping an open mind over Noah's disappearance.
1: This is being treated as a missing person investigation at this stage, and there is nothing to indicate anything sinister or any elements of criminality has taken place. We continue to call on local residents to please check your gardens, sheds and outbuildings or any other place a child may be hidden or sought shelter.
0: Soaring fuel prices and airfares have pushed up inflation to a five-month high in August. The rate at which prices are rising came in at 3.1%. An ex-police sergeant who appeared on TV programmes has been jailed for 4 years after asking a colleague to send him a sex tape of a suspect. Paul Street's been found guilty of misconduct in a public office. Andy Burnham says he'll look at the issues raised by a community in Oxfordshire who voted to leave the UK in a symbolic referendum. The people of Piddington are angry over plans to process more than 1,200 asylum seekers at a former military site nearby. Meanwhile, the Prime Minister says messages of support he's received since the death of his father mean a great deal to him. Roy had Alzheimer's and apparently didn't know his son was Prime Minister, but the PM says his dad would want him to get on with the job.
2: It will be hard for a little while, but I also want to thank the leaders of the other parties, all of whom sent a message. It shows there is decency in British politics still, and that's lovely to see. So my dad would want me to be back out there, bringing some of the changes that he always pushed me to make.
0: And Lily Allen's praised ex-husband David Harbour's reaction to her West End Girl album, which was about the breakdown of their marriage. He says he respects her creating art from life. That's the latest. I'm Ruth McKee.
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1: Shmoo FM. Four, a lake's been cordoned off by police in the search for a three-year-old boy in Suffolk. Noah disappeared from a playground in Brantham yesterday afternoon after becoming separated from a relative. He's partially deaf and non-verbal, with police reminding volunteers he won't respond to his name being called. James Cartledge is the MP for South Suffolk.
2: In a situation like this, everyone wants to help. We've just got to keep doing what we can and communicating the message that where people have even, you know, a shred of information, rack your brains, please do report it. But in the meantime, obviously, our thoughts and prayers with the family.
1: The Prime Minister has insisted the economy is resilient after inflation jumped again. The rate of price rises accelerated to 3.1% in August as the Iran conflict drove up fuel costs. A right-wing extremist who called for attacks on migrants and minorities has been jailed for 5 years. Ivan Jennings, who's 46 and from Stafford, admitted encouraging terrorism in online chats and circulating a manifesto by Norwegian mass killer Anders Breivik. In one forum, he discussed how to get poisonous mushrooms into the food of Jewish people or Muslims. Andy Burnham says he'll look at the issues being raised over migration after an Oxfordshire village voted to become an independent state. Piddington's held a symbolic referendum after the government announced plans to house 1,200 asylum seekers there. Only 26 residents voted against the motion. The Prime Minister says there must be fairness.
3: Well, I understand the strength of feeling, and that's something that is across the country. But the only thing to do is to get the numbers down, the number of crossings down, and they are significantly down. They are now at a 7-year low.
1: At least three people have been killed after a news helicopter crashed in Los Angeles. The NBC chopper came down during coverage of a road crash. And there's been a record number of complaints about water companies. The total's jumped by 84% in a year. That's the latest. I'm Ruth McKee.
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1: Get food, barely eat. 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

0: From the Sky News Centre at 5, police hunting a missing 3-year-old boy in Suffolk say there's nothing to suggest a crime has been committed. Noah Woods, who's partially deaf and doesn't speak, disappeared from a playground in Brantham more than 24 hours ago. Divers have been searching a taped-off lake nearby. These volunteers have been helping to look for him.
1: We heard the search was still going on this morning, and as I had a day off this morning, my dad and I thought we'd come over and help.
2: Just try and just look around the alleyways and the scrublands, under cars, in bushes.
3: It's just touched people's hearts. It could be your own child.
0: Inflation's risen again thanks to higher fuel prices and airfares pushed up by the Iran war. The rate of price rises hit 3.1% in August, up from 2.9% the previous month. Meanwhile, the head of NATO Security Alliance says the UK has a chance to reap the economic rewards of rises in defence spending. Allies have agreed to boost it to 5% of economic output by 2035. Andy Burnham's been outlining the UK's commitment during a meeting with NATO's Secretary General this afternoon. Mark Rutte says Britain's already on the forefront.
4: When it comes to defence spending, that is a societal dividend. Jobs and economic growth, there are so many opportunities coming from it, but also it shows you that the United Kingdom has this huge advantage when it comes to your innovative technology, your sectors, your universities.
0: A right-wing extremist who discussed putting poisonous mushrooms into the food of Jews and Muslims has been jailed for 5 years. Ivan Jennings, who's 46 and from Stafford, admitted encouraging terrorism in online chats. Two senior army officers have been cleared of failing to deal with allegations made by a teenage soldier who later took her own life. Jaisley Beck was sexually assaulted by a colleague 5 months before her death in 2021. And residents of an Oxfordshire village say they're proud after voting for independence from the UK. Andy Burnham says he'll discuss it with the people of
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0: From the Sky News Centre at 6, some breaking news, and police in Suffolk say the body of a child has been found in the search for a three-year-old boy. Noah Woods, who was non-verbal and partially deaf, went missing from the village of Brantham yesterday afternoon. Superintendent Tom Pearce says a body was discovered in Decoy Pond.
1: Formal identification has yet to take place, but the family of Noah Woods have been informed of this development. The discovery of the body is currently being treated as not suspicious, but unexplained.
0: Hundreds of volunteers have been involved in the search. Higher fuel prices and airfares pushed up by the Iran war have seen inflation rise again. The rate of price rises hit 3.1% in August. The Prime Minister says next month's budget will be challenging, but he insists it will address the cost of living.
2: It's why VAT will come off electricity bills in a few weeks' time. It's why we're taking action on bus fares and other things, just to give people that little bit of help, and that will need to continue. But there's a lot of resilience in the British economy.
0: Two senior army officers have been cleared of failing to deal with allegations made by a teenage soldier who later took her own life. Jaisley Beck was sexually assaulted by a senior colleague 5 months before her death in 2021. A former police sergeant who asked a colleague to send him an intimate video of a member of the public has been jailed for 4 years. Paul Street was found guilty of misconduct in a public office in June. The Prime Minister says he'll look at the issues being raised about migration after a village voted to leave the UK. People in Piddington object to plans to build a centre for 1,200 asylum seekers nearby. And in sport, Hibs have sacked head coach David Gray after a poor start to the Scottish Premiership season. They lost to bottom side Kilmarnock last night, a sixth consecutive defeat at home. That's
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0: From the Sky News Centre at 7, police searching for a missing three-year-old in Suffolk say they've discovered a body in a pond. Noah Woods, who was non-verbal and partially deaf, disappeared in the village of Brantham yesterday afternoon. The death's being treated as unexplained but not suspicious. Superintendent Tom Pearce has been thanking the hundreds of volunteers who have been out looking for him.
1: We have been overwhelmed by the outpouring of public support and people putting on their boots to help us with the search. As a parent myself, I completely understand why people would want to help, and such a response is one that typifies the strong sense of community.
0: A man's been found dead months after he was arrested in connection with the Putney Pusher case. 44-year-old banker Nicholas Brandrum was questioned in June on suspicion of pushing a woman in front of a London bus nearly 10 years ago. UK inflation's jumped to a five-month high, putting more pressure on the Bank of England to raise interest rates tomorrow. The rate of price rises accelerated last month to 3.1%, driven by the Iran war. Residents of an Oxfordshire village say they're proud after voting for independence from the UK. Andy Burnham says he'll look at the migration issues raised by the community in Piddington, who took part in the symbolic referendum. Male members of the House of Lords will be able to take off their ties under a new dress code. Peers have been told it will be their choice, with an updated rule book saying they're expected to wear business attire during debates. Labour's Lord Davies of Brixton says that term is meaningless.
2: In truth, the only people now wearing ties for business purposes are estate agents and funeral directors. The tie is disappearing.
0: And Amazon's announced a pay rise for its frontline staff in the UK. It says full-time salaries...
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0: From the Sky News Centre at 8, a body's been found in a pond by police searching for a missing 3-year-old boy in Suffolk. Noah Woods was last seen in a playground in Brantham yesterday afternoon. His disappearance prompted hundreds of volunteers to join in the search. Our correspondent Emma Birchley's in the village and says it's the news no one wanted to hear.
1: People quite clearly crying, hugging, a very sombre atmosphere. Not saying much at all, and actually the police too, some of the officers, emotional.
0: Buckingham Palace has rejected claims made about the King in a book by Princess Diana's brother. Earl Spencer's memoir, being serialised in the Mail, suggests Charles said we'll forget her soon enough, just days after his ex-wife's death. The Palace says grief can colour memories in ways others do not recognise. A man suspected of being the so-called Putney Pusher has been found dead at his home in West London. Nicholas Brandrum, who was 44, had been questioned in June on suspicion of pushing a woman into the path of an oncoming bus in London in 2017. Inflation increased to a 5-month high in August on the back of soaring fuel prices and airfares. The Office for National Statistics says the rate came in at 3.1%. Economist Linda Ewa says today's figures are unsurprising.
2: Energy prices, as you'd imagine, on the back of this, will continue to go up. So when those get set in October and then again in the spring, I think you are going to see a significant translation into the cost for households and then therefore their disposable income.
0: And in sport, Manchester United are just kicking off against Brighton in the EFL Cup at Old Trafford. Elsewhere, Everton are 0-0 with Wolves in the early stages of their third round encounter. And Sunderland are starting their first match
3: in
0: Europe.
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1: Right about now, the Funk's.

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The ring of fire.

0: From the Sky News Centre at 9, police have praised the hundreds of volunteers who helped search for a missing boy in Suffolk after recovering a body. Three-year-old Noah Woods disappeared from a playground in Brantham. The body was found in a pond 24 hours later. The news prompted emotional scenes at a leisure centre where locals were organising searches.
1: The mood literally dropped. We've been drawn to that area twice today and unfortunately the last time we were there, he was found.
2: It hits like a dagger in a way. Trying to keep emotions in check has been difficult throughout the day.
3: It's a sad time, it really is, but the community here have been absolutely lovely.
0: A book claims the king said Princess Diana would be forgotten soon enough, just days after her death. Buckingham Palace has hit back at the suggestion in a book by her brother Earl Spencer, saying grief can cloud reason and colour memory. A man suspected of being the so-called Putney Pusher has been found dead at his home. 44-year-old Nicholas Brandram was questioned in the summer, nearly 10 years after a woman was pushed into the path of a London bus. Andy Burnham says messages of support he's received since the death of his father mean a great deal to him. Roy had Alzheimer's and apparently didn't know his son was Prime Minister. But the PM says his dad would want him to get on with the job.
4: It will be hard for a little while, but I also want to thank the leaders of the other parties, all of whom sent a message. It shows there is decency in British politics still, and that's lovely to see. So my dad would want me to be back out there, bringing some of the changes that he always pushed me to make.
0: Two early goals from Manchester United have helped give them a 2-1 lead at halftime over Brighton in the EFL Cup at Old Trafford. Aston Villa are also 2-1 up against Coventry. Everton are goalless with Wolves. Meanwhile, Sunderland have not made the breakthrough against AZ Alkmaar in the Europa League.
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0: free. 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

about you. Way I'm looking at you, whatever. Keep looking at me. You're scared now, right? Don't feel me, baby. It's just Justin.

0: Found in Suffolk more than 24 hours since a three-year-old boy went missing. Formal identification is yet to take place, but the family of Noah Woods, who disappeared from a Brantham playground, have been informed. Hundreds of volunteers helped search for him. Leslie Cherry is a member of Brantham Parish Council.
1: He was a very lively child. He ran very quickly and the gentleman that was looking after him just could not keep up with him. And that, I think, is something that the family will be dealing with and have been very strong and very kind about. It's just ended in such tragedy.
0: Buckingham Palace has hit back after the King was accused of saying Princess Diana would be forgotten soon enough. Her brother Earl Spencer claims in a new book that the then Prince Charles made the comments days after her death. But a royal spokesperson warned grief can cloud reason and colour memory. Our royal correspondent Laura Bundock says it's very unusual.
2: This is a really remarkable intervention from the palace, a very robust response. They do not normally comment on books, and we only need to go back to the publication of Prince Harry's memoir, Spare. The palace at that point said nothing.
0: A man's been found dead months after he was arrested in connection with the Putney Pusher case. 44-year-old banker Nicholas Brandrum was questioned in June on suspicion of pushing a woman in front of a London bus nearly 10 years ago. Inflation's up again with higher fuel prices and airfares triggering an increase. The rate of price rises hit 3.1% in August. And Manchester United let a two-goal lead slip as they lost 3-2 at home to Brighton. They're out of the EFL Cup. Fourth-tier Fleetwood knocked out Sheffield United 1-0. Aston Villa were 3-1 winners at Coventry, while Everton went through by beating Wolves 1-0. Meanwhile, Sunderland recorded a 1-0 win over AZ Alkmaar in the Europa League. That's the latest. I'm Ruth McKee.

0: Hello, welcome to Bardeacon Sounds with myself and
1: Mr. Graham Bird.
0: Mr. Graham Bird alongside, and that was your tune out of Ron's box.
1: Yes, I'm playing all Ron's old tunes out of his box.
0: Yeah.
1: Tonight.
0: And that's the Green Sleeves from 1979.
1: Let's have a look, see what it's called.
0: I know, I just know the riff. They hold us down, the Morwells, but somebody else used that riff. Oh, so annoying. Anyway, what are we doing tonight, Anne?
1: We're just going to go back to back for an hour.
0: Okay, okay.
1: And then we'll have a little chat.
0: Okay.
1: About reggae and things like that.
0: The reggae on Saturday.
1: The reggae on Saturday coming up, yeah.
0: So that's 19th.
1: The 19th.
0: 19th of September. So we're live tonight. This is the 16th of September. So yeah, reggae and other stuff.
1: Yeah, back to the cold nights.
0: I know, man. It's like dark at 7:30.
1: I know.
0: Okay, right, I've got a tune to play here from 1979 as well. It says Misty and Roots, and then we'll just play back to back and have a chat in an hour time.
1: Okay.

Now I'd like to introduce to you Professor Matthew Shanti, international professor of dubology and dub poetry, reasoning and rhythm, music for the 80s, 90s, thousands, internationally, universally, extra cosmic, sounds of a new sensation covering the territory, universally. What I'm talking about is everyday movements, and dub. Dig it, hear me now.

0: So, what time is it? 8 minutes past 11 on Wednesday, the 16th of September, and the reggae coming up on Saturday, isn't it?
1: Yeah, in 3 days' time, is it?
0: 3 days' time. So, down at the butcher's again.
1: So, if you want to get your dancing shoes on,
0: mm-hmm.
1: because we had a great summer, some beautiful days.
0: Yeah. Barbecues and all that stuff.
1: Yeah.
0: And barbecues, the whole 12-hour events and all that, wasn't it?
1: Yeah. From 2 till 12.
0: Yeah.
1: 10-hour event. But, yeah, that was amazing. Mm. I really, really enjoyed that.
0: Mm-hmm.
1: And it was great having the backing of Gav and all the lads. ODS.
0: And a live axe as well.
1: Yeah.
0: And the food, you were tossing burgers the first time. Jesus Christ, man. On your own, pretty much.
1: The first time, I nearly killed everybody.
0: Anyway, no food from us on Saturday.
1: No. Bring your own. And bring me some.
0: Okay. Right, so back to me then. Let's get some more music going till midnight.

me Bridget in a two-seater. Drop on the microphone and me say, follow the leader. Me I go tell you now why you all go need her. She kill off of the cancer, kill off of the seizure, kill off of the bad things, make you live cleaner. With me anytime, pan stage or arena. Take

0: behave yourself right and forget about thing, right? Come on. Just go for a drink, right? And a spliff and feel all right. Why is it? Yeah,
1: sure. Come we step there now.
0: You also sit there.
1: I love. Take a little bit of the pressure off.
0: Oh, that? Is that, yes? Just one love, you know, sit. Forget about what, man. You know?
1: Sure, come on. Come walk here. Yeah?
0: Come we go, man.

0: I've also, that's gone really quick, isn't it? It's just 2 hours up in a few minutes' time, so...
1: Yeah, no, I farted and that was it.
0: Oh, me. So thank you, anyway, apart from the farting, thank you so much for coming and playing.
1: You're getting used to it now, are you?
0: Yeah, you're... Oh, the farts, no. Anyway, reggae on Saturday again, isn't it? The 19th of September.
1: Yeah, in September.
0: From so what time is it? Started early again, or is it 8?
1: Yeah, 7.
0: 7 now, definitely.
1: Starts at 7, yeah.
0: It's about midnight and outside space and all that stuff.
1: Yeah,
0: so,
1: yeah.
0: Yeah, good stuff. Okay.
1: So hopefully it rains.
0: Yeah, well, you get covered outside, don't you?
1: Everybody can come in.
0: Yeah, once you get in, you'll stay. Right.
1: Okay.
0: Okay, I'm playing this.
1: And I'll see you all next time. Thank you for coming.
0: Cheers.

0: businesses are now fast triggering the increase. The rate of price rises hit 3.1% in August. Playwright and novelist Bonnie Graham has died at the age of 77 after... crashing out of the EFL Cup. Fourth tier Fleetwood knocked out Sheffield United 1-0 and will now host Arsenal in the fourth round. Aston Villa were 3-1 winners at Coventry and Everton went through after beating Wolves 1-0. Meanwhile, Sunderland recorded a 1-0 win over AZ Alkmaar in the Europa League. That's the latest. I'm Stevie Shillinglaw.
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0: From the Sky News Centre at 1, the body of a child has been found in a pond in Suffolk more than 24 hours since a three-year-old boy went missing. Formal identification is yet to take place, but the family of Noah Woods, who disappeared from a Brantham playground on Tuesday afternoon, have been informed. Leslie Cherry is a member of Brantham Parish Council.
1: He was a very lively child and he ran very quickly, and the elderly gentleman that was